0: you, look what you just made me do.
1: You guys!
2: Stop making that surprise face. It's so annoying.
1: Yeah, you can't possibly be that surprised all the time.
2: What's with that bitch?
1: Don't call me that.
2: Y'all?
1: Oh, stop acting like you're all nice. You are so fake.
2: Oh, there she goes, playing the victim again.
1: What are you doing?
2: Getting receipts? You're gonna edit this later.
3: I would very much like to be excluded from this narrative.
4: Relaxe. Curta o melhor da noite, aqui na melhor.
5: Boa noite.
4: 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Segurança e bons hábitos no trânsito.
2: What's with that bitch?
1: Don't call me that.
2: Y'all?
1: Oh, stop acting like you're all nice. You are so fake.
2: Oh, there she goes, playing the victim again.
1: What are you doing?
2: Getting receipts? You're gonna edit this later.
3: I would very much like to be excluded from this narrative.

must understand, you hold a key, the key to your soul, the key to your heart, and we're rocking.